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But I know what they'd say, that it's for the best.

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Turn around, there you are. 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